feel like it's raining all over the world. 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A distant moaning of a train seems to play a sad refrain.

your place in a boxcar. 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
1: I was born to make you happy. I think it's just my style. 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
1: I say,
0: cool.
1: Stay out of my spot.
0: Oh, yeah. Right. Oh, yeah. Yeah, I like your spot, though, you know.
1: All right.
0: All right.
1: You got it, man.
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1: He's living next to rails. 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
0: And then I'm gonna get a soul sister from over there now.
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0: Gonna get me a soul sister from out here now.

0: 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Yeah, thank you.
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0: Bring it on back. 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

the mails. Your presence requested this evening, it's formal, a top hat, a white tie, and tails. Nothing now could take the wind out of my sails, because I'm invited to step out this evening with top hat, white tie, and tails. Oh, I'm putting on my top hat, tying up a white tie, brushing off my tails. I'm dudeing up my shirt front, putting in the shirt studs, polishing my nails. I'm stepping out, my dear, to breathe an atmosphere that simply reeks with class. And I trust that you'll excuse my dust when I step on the gas, for I'll be there, putting down my top hat.